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11: Check your time. It's 8:06 in the morning. Welcome po sa ikalawang oras ng Celebrating Life.
12: Today's reflection. 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
11: Okay mga kaibigan, ikalawang oras, magandang umaga po uli sa mga listeners, sa mga viewers natin dito sa ating ikalawang oras ng Celebrating Life Reflection. Kanina na ipakilala na natin ang guest natin. Not a first timer, I think this is your third time in the program, if I'm not mistaken. I'm talking about our guest, si Brother Cedric Opina. Pero mayroon pa palang pangalan, Michael. Michael Cedric. Cedric Michael Opina. Good morning, Brother Cedric.
13: Good morning po.
11: Kumusta?
13: Okay naman po.
11: Ang igsi naman sumagot ng guest ko, pero mamaya marami yan. Okay, Cedric, before anything else, life updates muna. What's the latest? Kasi the last time we had this interview, I think nag-work ka na nun eh, di ba?
13: Yes po.
11: So ano bang pinakabago sa buhay ni Brother Cedric?
13: Well, in terms of work, nag-work pa rin naman po. Same company and all. Siguro sa career, sa work, I could say I could adapted po. Nag-adapt po ako better sa professional environment. Mm-hmm. Yung technical skill also improved. Also met new friends, and you know, may mga friends ko before still my friends. All in all, there are also new relationships na wasn't existing last year. So very thankful to God.
11: Ano mga relationship ba yun?
13: Siguro in particular, I think by the end of last year's interview or yung segment po natin, we talked about a certain type of relationship. And yung type of relationship na pinagpipray, and I'm very thankful dahil answered prayer na po siya.
11: Love is in the air. Sana all. So, Cedric, ministry life, kumusta naman? Kasi nagtatrabaho ka na ngayon. Dati, estudyante ka. And then, yung adjustment, yung transformation from being a student now sa corporate. And then, you remain faithful sa ministry. Kaya tuwan-tuwa naman kami. Ang Yahweh the Giver Church, tuwan-tuwa na walang nagbago when it comes to your faithfulness sa ministry. Cedric.
13: Well, yes. Yung puta, yung ministry ko when it comes to, in particular, yung pag-worship using my talents, God-given talents, is one of, parang for me, hindi ko po siya kayang i-give up when it comes to, like, sa work.
11: And yan yung calling mo eh.
13: Parang naging routine na po siya sa akin. I mean, although it may not be perfect, but I try my best to always include that into my daily life. Like, hindi lang po siya weekly or ano. So, I strive for it because for me, talagang one of, talagang malaking tulong po siya sa buhay ko eh. It's a life changer for me, and for me, it's also a source of peace. Like, yung, I do it weekly, every day, listening to music, performing music. It gives me peace po. So, talagang kailangan po siya.
11: And I also see na nagtiteach ka. 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And your course was or is?
13: Computer science.
11: Computer science. 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Kaya talagang God is really, really good. Ang ganda ng topic. Anong impact sa'yo ng topic natin ngayon, Cedric, as a young man?
13: Parang as a, I mean, not so young na po siguro, pero...
11: Young pa rin? Young pa yan?
13: I mean, for me po, it's a part of life eh. Yung having a choice.
11: Yes.
13: For me, kaya po nasabi nyo kanina, just as simple as pag yung gising nyo po, choosing kung anong kakainin, or as the fact na you chose to gumising, it's a choice na kagad eh. Kasi, yes. Ano... and
11: kasi pero ibang hindi na humagising din nila choice yun ah.
13: So yun, parang everyday
11: like, it's part of life.
13: Yes, right? Part of life, and every time, every second you make decisions, so
11: yes,
13: ayun, so for me it's a very, very key essential po, not only for young ones but in life in general.
11: Okay, so as a young man, professional ka na ngayon. Usually, how do you make decisions? Kunwari, may i-decide ka. Not necessarily what to eat, pandesal, or what. No, not that. Medyo, hindi naman major, pero talaga malaking decision. Ano yung mga una mong ginagawa to really come up with your final decision?
13: Well, for me po, I'm a very like logical person. Mm. So, may it be for like maliit na decision or a major decision, I always have the same blueprint. When it comes to making a decision, and siguro hahaluan ko na rin po siya of being a Christian and a follower of Christ, is syempre number one would be, would God approved it, would it glorify his name? And syempre dun, following that would be yung more on in touch with personal, like would it benefit me or whatnot. Although I would be honest, like sometimes nakakaligtaan siya. It's not always gonna be like present when it comes to decision making. But I strive to use that blueprint po when it comes to my decisions.
11: Right. Well said. In your life, dumating na ba sa punto na merong decision ka na gagawin? Alam mo, aware ka na ito yung gusto ni Lord, pero ito yung gusto mo iba, di ba? So, was there a time na nag-struggle ka on that? May dilema ka? 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Pero may time ba na alam mo yun, na gusto ni Lord, ito naman yung gusto mo, medyo nag-struggle ka, Brother Cedric?
13: A lot of times po when it comes to this, like those types of decisions, especially gaya po nung nabanggit kanina dun sa sharing, is most of the things na gusto ng kakatawan po natin ng flesh is against. So kung ika nga parang worldly things lang sila. And for me, yeah, it's definitely a struggle, especially the temptations, because you want to try it, eh, kung magugusto mo
11: totoo
13: or whatnot.
11: Yes.
13: So it definitely is a struggle for me as a growing up. But you know, I have to overcome those challenges po and make
11: paano
13: the right
11: ginagawa
13: decision.
11: Well, when you say overcome,
13: siguro po trial and error. I had to learn kind of a tough way. A lot of reality. Syempre, not every decision will be perfect and will be the right one. Eh. So, all of the bad decisions po that I've made, nag-gain po ako ng lesson for that. And with those lessons, I carry it over for my next decisions.
11: Yes. Yun naman ang importante, di ba, Brother Cedric at mga kaibigan. Of course, we have bad days. 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And of course, pag follower ka ni Jesus, no? may sinasabi silang mindset, Cedric, na yes to Jesus and no to sin. Diba? Madaling sabihin yun, ano? Pero how do you respond to this? No? 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No? 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Pero sa katulad mo na lalaki, hindi na teenager pero young professional, your thoughts on this? No to sin, a yes to Jesus, no to sin.
13: For me, it's a very healthy way to approach life po. Especially as a Christian, as a follower of Christ. Maihahalan tulad ko po siya dun sa terminology or parang kasabihan na what would Jesus do? So having those types of mindset would create parang a checklist, ika nga, of someone to correct them into making the right decision. It's not, yung mga decision po kasi natin, it's not particularly just on ourselves. Hindi lang siya para sa atin.
11: Yes.
13: Kundi para din kay God and to glorify His name. So, for you to create the right decision, syempre, you would have to include Him as well.
11: Yes. Tsaka yung ano na, decisions natin sa mga battles in life, di ba? Either lalabanan ko ba to? 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I will just stay quiet and be hindi ko papatulan or hindi ko papansinin. May mga ganun ka bang episodes in your life?
13: A lot po. A lot. Very evident naman po siya. 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Whenever I face like yung mental blockade na hindi ko ma-overcome.
11: Yeah.
13: Initially, like I deem it parang impossible to climb. I just lay it all out to God because wala na pong like physically kayang magawa.
11: Yes.
13: So and it also answered yung prayer ko when it comes to those battles. Is parang doon ko nakikita yung grace ni God.
11: Yes.
13: Like He's always with me because even after those battles po, nandito pa rin po ako, like I'm still existing, nakausap niyo pa rin po ako and whatnot. I feel like without that, medyo mahirap po i-combat yung mga ganong bagay.
11: Yes. So parang the mindset is just surrender, di ba? And submit. And when you surrender, that's the time that you wholeheartedly allowing God to move, no? It's your call, God. Para ikaw na, wala na akong magagawa. Mas maganda po minsan yung ganun.
13: Take the wheel na po, no?
11: Take the wheel. Bitawan mo na yung manibela. Mm-hmm. And let God drive, no? Let do the driving. Parang ganun. 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Okay, minsan when you talk to people, Cedric at mga kaibigan, may mga struggle sila, and then they will say the famous line, I have no choice. I have no choice eh. Your thoughts on this?
13: Well, mahirap po siya i-handle eh, because first and foremost, yung tao po na yan is in a lot of pain.
11: Yes.
13: Totoo. Like, siguro not, hopefully not physically, but
11: not in the right mind, frame of mind, di ba?
13: Like, yung emotion po nila is kinda on an imbalance.
11: Yes.
13: So, it's kinda hard to handle those types of person. And, for me, parang nagiging hopeless na sila when it comes to life in general. Siguro, gaya po nung scenario kanina wherein they deem like yung circumstance na meron sila is kind of hard to overcome.
11: Mm-hmm.
13: So, for me, my thoughts on that would be those people, yes, syempre, kailangan mo i-acknowledge yung struggles.
11: Iba-validate mo, yes.
13: You have to validate their struggles. But at the same time, for me, it's just best to be there with them.
11: Yeah.
13: Like, make them feel love, feel them acknowledge.
11: Yes.
13: To share yung miracle na binigay sa'yo ni God to them as well.
11: Maging mindful, mm-hmm. di ba? 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
13: Siguro po the difference, main difference that I see from generation to generation is there is a constant improvement. Siguro yung mga kabataan po ngayon is more basing their decisions on logical basis. Like meron po silang blueprint on what happened before from previous generation, and they use that type of knowledge to improve their own decision making. So from before sa generation, I feel like they base it more on instincts,
11: mm-hmm.
13: yung what they feel is right, what they feel is wrong. Pero yung mga kabataan po ngayon, medyo tumatalino sila eh. Kasi nagkakaroon po sila ng access with technology, a lot of knowledge when it comes to that, and yung influence din po ng social media, I feel like is one of the driving factors of yung decision making ng mga kabataan ngayon, which is for me there is a good and the bad side of that, since for me yung bad side is madali po silang masway into making the wrong decision. And siguro one of the good things na lang po that I can see is it's very accessible. Madali po siyang ma-access.
11: Yes.
13: And ayun po.
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11: Yes.
13: Like yung banking, di mo na kailangan lumabas. Yeah. You can just go use your phone and stuff like that.
11: Ako hindi. 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
13: 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And it was harder before kasi internet hindi siya mas advanced as compared today, walang AI, di ba? 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
11: oo,
13: me
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13: So for me po yung connotation that are yung mga kids or generation today is definitely not as strong as the ones before. It's definitely somewhat true because they definitely had it easier.
11: Yes. 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
13: 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Wherein, parang cage ka na into making that. But, for me, it's very risky to do those types of things. May it be small or may it be as big as you can imagine. For me, it's a very risky move. And as a logical person, parang hirap siyang gawin.
11: 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A choice to obey God or to do your own desires. 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What do you think, Cedric? 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Parang something like that.
13: For me, take time po in making your decision. I feel like that would negate yung mga temptations na yan. Is to evaluate kung number one, yung bagay na po ba yan is gusto mo talaga or it's just like a spur of the moment thing. Like if that thing could actually help you, not only you, but again, papasok natin yung decision wherein would it glorify God?
11: Yes.
13: I think those types of questions would solidify yung decision na gagawin mo. Like for you to come up with a yes or no, having those answered first, yung mga question before, would definitely help. And it would definitely avoid yung mga rushed decision wherein sa huli, pagsisisihan mo siya. And by thinking logically with those types of question, I feel like in the end, you will make the decision na hindi mo siya pagsisisihan. And in the end, would benefit your life.
11: Yun. 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
13: To learn.
11: Commit mistakes and then we learn. Ang mahirap lang, commit ng mistake paulit-ulit at hindi natututo. Yeah. Yan. So ito pa, what motivates you to base your decisions in life to the Word of God? Yan. Dahil nagbabasa tayo ng Bible, na may mga preaching ganyan, paligid tayo, may mga fellowship tayo. What motivates you to do that?
13: Well, siguro po, first and foremost definitely is to glorify. I know that yung actions ko, my body itself, is embodiment of God. And I want to glorify His name through my actions, decisions, iniisip, sinasabi, ginagawa. And siguro, one other thing is I want to inspire others to do the same.
11: Yes.
13: Is I want to share how God worked on my life based on my life as well. So, syempre, andun na po yun eh. Yung mga ginagawa mo, maraming nakakakita.
11: Yes.
13: And they would evaluate it. Ah, as ganyan pala gumawa or gumanap si God sa buhay ni Cedric. And I want people to look at it na, ah, it's something that I want then for myself. So, I want to inspire younger generation as well as any generation.
11: Yes, salt and light, no? Mm-hmm. Laging tayong ganun, may desire tayo. And at the same time, sabi nga, this life is a gift of life from God. So our life, how we live our life, is our gift to God. Diba? Kung ano man yung sinasabuhay natin, dapat talaga pleasing and glorifying God. Alright? It's now 8:30 in the morning. We will be back after these reminders.
12: 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Be inspired and grow in faith in God. 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
14: Hi, si Ding Dong Dantes po ito. 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
11: Okay, nagbabalik po tayo dito sa Celebrating Life. Gusto nating batiin si Brother Josh, yan, anak ni Sister Rio, who will be celebrating his birthday also this July. Patawarin mo ako, anak, nakalimutan ko na yung date mo. Ano ba yung date ng birthday ni Josh? Parang July 5. Happy birthday! 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Aba, Brother Cedric, mag-blowout ka, ha? 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
13: Siguro po sa health. Like, I'm very thankful. Wala naman po akong sakit na naramdaman. I just hope na personally mag-continue siya the whole year.
11: Yes.
13: Up until next.
11: And all years to come.
13: So, especially sa family din po, good health and blessings. But yun, siguro sa career din po, especially I would like to ask guidance because siguro marami pong decisions eh na would come in the future that yes. Would affect the career. So
11: kaya ang ganda ng topic po natin ngayon, ano, 'di ba? Choose life. Decision making choices in life na talagang ang magiging susi, no? Ay sasabihin sa atin ni Cedric mamaya sa takeaway message niya. Okay. So ito in today's outline, yan, choose life, no? At ang ating pong verse ay Deuteronomy 30 chapter 30 verses 19 to 20. Tingin mo, Brother Cedric, ano ba yung message nito sa ating mga listeners and viewers? Simple message na itatawid natin bago tayo umalis mamaya dito sa Celebrating Life.
13: Siguro for me po, that there's always a choice.
11: Yes.
13: For me, that would be one of, if not the greatest sentiment that would come out of the topic, is there's always a choice. So sa lahat po na aspect, may it be a good decision or a bad decision, there's always a choice to make. And for me, gaya po nung title ng topic, preferably we should always to choose life.
11: Yes. Choosing life. Yan. Kasi pag hindi tama ang ating pagpili o decision making, sadly, tragic talaga. 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As we said, magbe-birthday si Cedric, no? Gusto ko lang tanongin itong ating brother, no? Talagang very faithful sa kanyang ministry. Nakita natin yan, maliit pa to. 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Ilan taon ka, Cedric?
13: 7.
11: 7 or 8 years old na halos hindi pa niya maabot yung hindi niya maabot, no? Na ang cute-cute pa ni Cedric, no? So in your chosen path, sabi nga, no, working and part of the music ministry, ano yung nakikita mo, Cedric, na choices, decisions na haharapin mo in the near future given your life right now?
13: Siguro po the path that I have to take to continue yung pag-worship and yung mga ministry ko in general. For me, it's a big decision wherein if I have to change a certain type of way, but still do the same ministry in a different way lang po. For me, it's a big decision wherein, for me, hindi po kasi every time same yung circumstance.
11: Yes, of course.
13: Not every time yung circumstance ko today, what I have right now, would be the same as siguro next week. Next one. So for me, it's just willing to adapt to certain circumstance. For me, it's a big decision wherein I need to learn those types of things but just to continue. Since for me, I devoted my whole life in doing the ministry that I am currently doing. So for me, it's adapting to circumstances but to still continue.
11: Do you see yourself na from what you're doing now is maging pastor ka? Like Pastor Charles, your tatay?
13: For me, hindi ko po masabi.
11: Hindi mo hawak, no?
13: Like, for me, it's a like even better or even greater responsibility that I currently have. And for me, based on the skill set na meron po ngayon, yung capabilities and whatnot, it's very hard to see pa. But, you know, nothing is impossible naman po. So, I'm not closing the door on that.
11: Yes. Hindi ka naman si Jonah, di ba? Okay. 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Anong message mo sa mga kabataan?
13: Siguro, yes, this will be a message for every, like, kabataan na lalaki. But at the same time, for me, it's a reminder for myself na rin po. So, everybody,

0: much say about it. So, but the usual process would be the same. Siguro po, depende po siya sa sermon, kung ano yung sermon for the day. Try to incorporate the song choice. And syempre, in discernment din po that comes from God, kung ano yung biglaan na lang po yung pumapasok eh, sa mga worship leaders wherein, ah, gusto kong, parang ito yung gustong i patugtog sa akin or ibigay sa congregation. And usually we go by that and we try to do it perfectly.
1: Okay. We're talking about decision choices. What if, Brother Cedric, sinabi ng trabaho mo, duty ka na Sunday tsaka Saturday. Ang magiging day off mo ay weekday. How do you handle this sa work mo? Anong sasabihin mo sa boss mo?
0: Well, first and foremost, I'm very thankful po na wala pang ganong circumstance na nangyari. And I made it very clear naman po from the start na yung Sundays are like off limits when it comes to that. But if wala talaga tayong choice, if there is no other choice but
1: Misa may mga changes eh, di ba?
0: kasi constant naman po yan, especially in the
1: Yes.
0: line of technology.
1: Yes.
0: Doon pumapasok yung adaptability. Wherein, again, yung pag-worship, yung ministry na yan, is not just about, pagtutugtog,
1: Yes.
0: pagkakanta,
1: Yes.
0: attending the church. It's not always about that. You worship God for you with all of the things that you do
1: Your
0: daily.
1: life, right? Your life.
0: So, again, you have to work on what you have. If it's working on Sunday, you can still worship in the little things as, kunyari, papasok ka ng work, you sing, you listen to music using your phone, you sing along. During your break times, you can read a certain scripture.
1: Yes, and you can share the word, no, in your
0: You can
1: workplace.
0: share yung word na shinare sa'yo that day with your coworkers. And I tend to always do that po. When, kasi sa work po namin, meron kaming face-to-face, like monthly. Parang once a
1: Monthly.
0: month lang po siya. So,
1: Talaga?
0: once a
1: Once a
0: month lang
1: month
0: po ako
1: lang?
0: pupunta sa
1: Sarap
0: office.
1: naman.
0: Which is very masaya po siya kasi sa bahay ka lang po talaga nun eh. But, yun nga po, when it comes to face, pag merong opportunity, syempre, pagpapasok po ako, ang ginagawa ko po kasi meron akong like 15-minute walk between, kasi sa may Makati po ako nag-work and
1: Layo.
0: I like walking. 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And I tend to use that time to worship.
1: You're walking with God. 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
0: So, for yung key takeaway ko lang po, siguro, nasabi ko na rin siya kanina, would
1: Yes.
0: be the topic itself, choose life.
1: Choose
0: I think
1: life.
0: that's one of the greatest, or not the greatest takeaway. Once kasi we chose life, I think better things will come.
1: Yes.
0: Means na
1: You
0: you
1: will be
0: chose the right
1: favored.
0: one.
1: Right,
0: You chose the
1: right.
0: right decision. May it be a tough decision, kasi not all decisions are easy naman po. But choosing life means you chose the right thing to do. And always incorporate kung ano po yung sinasabi natin kanina. Incorporate God in your decision
1: Lagi,
0: making
1: lagi.
0: every time. May it be
1: Yes.
0: like as simple as choosing either a pandesal or a rice. Kausap, Lord, ano po ba
1: Nagutom ako ha.
0: ano po bang mas healthy from this choice? Ano yung mas malaki ang calories? No?
1: Nako, hindi na pala ako kakain ng tapa. Pinalalahanan pa ako nito eh, no? Okay.
0: So, ganun. So, as little as that to as big as your future, your
1: yes.
0: career, yung decision nyo sa family, may it be a personal or family matter, incorporate Jesus and incorporate God for you to technically choose life.
1: Yes.
0: So, yun lang po. So, again, yun, shout out na lang po dun sa mga friends ko po sa work, friends ko sa school, yung mga past friends
1: Hello.
0: Ko. And here po sa mga nanonood ngayon, shout out po kay Sister Evelyn Valenzuela, si Sister Tess, Sister Becca Sylvester, which is a church member and a worship
1: yes.
0: member din po.
1: Worship.
0: Napakagaling po niya kumanta. Si Pastora Marley Galliardo.
1: Hi, Pastora.
0: Si Sister Sosima Yonson. 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
1: Pastora Remy. 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
0: Sister mm-hmm. Julie. Si Brother Eugene. And
1: oh.
0: The Rivera family po, which is family po ni Nina.
1: Ni Nina. Maganda umaga po sa family Rivera.
0: That is watching sa May Kawayan, Bulacan. Yun lang.
1: Ah, taga May Kawayan nga pala si Nina. Dito po si Nina. Yan. 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Okay, thank you very much po. Thank you, Cedric. 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And I think doon nakasalalay kung ano magiging buhay natin in the long run sa ating mga decisions. Kaya very important po. Either ito ba yung gagawin ko, and then yung mga consequences, ano ba mangyayari pag ito ginawa ko, dapat nag-iisip tayong ganun. Alright? So maraming salamat po sa inyong lahat, sa Team Celebrating Life. Thank you, Cedric.
0: Thank you po.
1: Arnel Villamor, alias, kanina may alias na sinasabi kay Arnel eh, no? 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si Daniel, katuwang natin, at sa lahat po ng Radyo Pilipinas stations all over the Philippines, maraming salamat po sa inyong pag-hook up dito sa ating programa, and of course, yung paalala po natin 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Maraming salamat po. Hanggang sa susunod na Sunday, please stand by for the news with Paul.
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3: We know you're always on the go. On the go. Pero ang mahuli sa balita is always a big no-no. Kaya, Radyo Pilipinas is here to keep you updated. Reliable news delivered to you as it happens. Para sure na wala kang mamimiss. 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

0: Time to celebrate kulturang Pinoy. Tradisyon, musika, sining, literatura at iba pa. Anything and everything fun and Filipino. Ito ang Pinoy Kultura.
1: If there's anything that could describe the Filipino, it's that he loves to eat, which may not be exclusive to the race, but is especially unique because of his ingenuity and creativity when it comes to making food that's not only delicious, but affordable. Ika nga, swak sa bulsa at panlasa. And in the case of street food, adventurous. Street food in the Philippines has especially become a fast-growing industry. The more popular ones, ang pinakamabenta, are known to its consumers by their unusual names, tulad ng Adidas, Walkman at Betamax. Sigurado akong na-experience na ng panlasa mo ang paanang manok, tinga ng baboy, and clotted pig or chicken blood na parabang maliliit na blood cakes, named after what movies used to be watched on or ang Betamax. Nikay de Guzman and Esquire says in the 50s, livestock was plentiful. Street food sold were the more expensive cuts, chicken or pork barbecue. But when the economic crisis hit in the 70s, Pinoys looked to the parts that normally get thrown out, like intestines and innards. These suddenly became valuable and reinforced the Filipino practice, walang tapon, walang sayang, that in turn brought out the isaw, a word that came from sawsawan, where you dip the isaw. But that's just three of a variety of street food. There's even a day-old chick boiled or fried, and these days, chicken skin, found more often near bus stops, markets, or workplaces where an ordinary person can grab a quick snack for less than 10 pesos. Ano man ito, banana kyu, kamote kyu, turon man, kwek-kwek, or tukneneng. In these times of frugality and austerity, lamansyan siya ng Pilipino at ng kanyang kultura.
0: Yan ang Pinoy Kultura, because our culture is cool.
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10: 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Happy 4th of July, Phil American Friendship Day. 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And of course, kay Romel Tilivid. Blessed July pa rin po, Sir Jared. 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

0: Okay. So, yung pinggang Pinoy natin, so, isa siyang plate. It shows gaano ba karami dapat yung iba't ibang uri ng food groups na kinakain natin. Ito yung recommendation.
1: Tama ang
0: The
1: portion
0: pinggang.
1: sizes.
0: Yes. So, Pan, how will you estimate portion sizes, no? So, si Pinggang Pinoy, it is developed by the Food and Nutrition Research Institute or FNRI. So, pinapakita doon, no? Half of your plate should comprise ng iyong vegetables and then fruit. So, kalahati ng plato mo. And then, one-fourth of your plate is yung ating carbohydrate-based na pagkain.
1: Mostly
0: So,
1: rice.
0: it's not just rice. So, pwede rin tayo mga alternatives, no? Katulad ng
1: Kamote.
0: kamote, correct, no? Kamote, yung ating mga root crops, potatoes, bread, pwede rin po yan. And then, the remaining portion is for your protein-rich food items. So, I'd like to emphasize na yung ating Pinggang Pinoy is recommended for healthy individuals with no health conditions. Okay? So, if meron po tayong health conditions, it's best to consult with your registered nutritionist-dietitian para tailor-fit po sa ating condition. Pero in general, for the healthy population, Pinggang Pinoy is a good tool to use.
1: Ayan, so kami, maraming salamat, no? And there's really a lot that I think our listeners can take from this discussion, no? Syempre, ang dami natin na pag-usapan, no? And I think a lot of people didn't know perhaps a lot of the things na nababanggit natin, no? Ako din, no? Again, katulad na, nagde-notes din ako dito sa gilid, no? And I think a lot of people, no, kind of want to know, no? Jumping into our question of the day, kasi kada episode, meron tayong question of the day, no? So, very relevant yung question natin ngayon, no? So, yung question of the day natin, ano naman pagkain na kinakailangan natin kainin sa pang-araw-araw para siguradong tayong ay magiging malusog? No, so when you think about the question, parang

0: naging sino ka man. Next. Baba. Next, Kuya Eddie.
1: Ah.
0: Eddie Suarez, tapat na pag-ibig.
1: Inihandog natin kina Tesosorio, kay Nay Cory Orpiano, kay Ate Rey Lucero, Emma Rengis, Au Aligada, Tina at Sena Salustiano, kay Cheche at Jojo Ibarle, kay din kay Jenny Acop ng PIA Security.